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3: 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We're going to hop right into it with a song that you haven't heard yet on Women of iHeart Country. Here's Ella Langley with Lovin' Life Again.
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That's a new one from Kaylee Hammack, Must Be Nice, on Women of iHeart Country. 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
4: 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Kicking off the night tonight is Annie Brobst. We're going to see her at the Sylvan Street Grill in PBD this Wednesday night. 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

Angelucci, Fake Girl on 101.7 The Bull's Backyard Country. Thanks to the Sylvan Street Grill in Peabody and Salisbury, we always get to celebrate all of our talented New England country artists. Here's

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This is Jessica wrapping up the night tonight with Lexi Jordan. Here's Blame.

Lexi Jordan wrapping up Backyard Country on 101.7 The Bull. Thanks to the Sylvan Street Grill in Peabody and Salisbury, which, by the way, we are back there Wednesday night in Peabody with Annie Brope. So come on by. You'll have your chance to win tickets starting at 7 to see Zach Bryan.

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and Jessica, you still have the chance, by the way, to win those tickets to see Luke Combs at Gillette. So as soon as you hear me play him before midnight, hit the talkback mic on your iHeartRadio app, and that puts you in the running to win. Another

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2: Hey, Bowl crew. I'm Julia from Windsor, New Hampshire. I love to see tickets to Gillette. He's probably my favorite artist of all.

Potts Farm was a place to go. Load a truck up, hit the dirt road. Jump the barbed wire, spread the word. Light the bonfire and call the girls. 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Jack and Jim were a few good men. Where you learn

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0: 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Keep up the good work, and God bless you.
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1: A school director in Arkansas is in big trouble after being accused of running a kid fight club. 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Earl Bibbles Jr. is going to share this dumb criminal story with us next.

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1: Hey, Granger. 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

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I Heart, Tim McGraw. But I like it, I love it, I want some more of it. I Heart, Country.

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1: Up this morning, 3 a.m., North Carolina, hauling chicken feed to these chicken farms so we can feed this wonderful country with chicken. 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
1: 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She's got stories about her favorite stars in Nashville with some Nashville news. What's going on in Music City?
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1: We have Ann Hudson in the studio bringing us some Nashville news from out there in Music City. What you got, Ann?
2: Yeah. So Russell Dickerson, he took a major fall in the middle of a concert, but what he did next proved he's just like a total pro. 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

We're more than just a country radio show. We're a late night family. And Granger Smith is the voice that keeps the night going strong. Thanks for riding with us here on After Midnight with Granger Smith.

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1: 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She's going to be doing a pop-up show Thursday in the city. If you want to try to win your way in, head on over to our Insta, The Bull 101.7 right now. It's Dustin Lynch.

101.7 The Bull. It was a good weekend for Patriots fans. Still just preseason, but they beat the Eagles 24-21. So horns up, Pats. A little Morgan Wallen for you. It's I'm the Problem.

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This lady still reigns at number one on the Billboard Hot 100. Here's hoping she can continue to break some serious records. But number one on the country radio charts, I'll tell you who after. Ella.

107 The Bull. Big ol' congrats to Bailey Zimmerman. Samantha Joe, he scored a new number one on the radio charts this week with...

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1017, the Bull, Boston Tick Country. Big ol' congrats to this guy, Bailey Zimmerman, new number one with this song right here. The video for it, official video, he just put out about an hour ago. So give it a watch. 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

points having the bull. Horns up to Ryan Blaney. If you're a NASCAR fan, he won at New Hampshire Motor Speedway yesterday. Second win in a row at the Magic Mile. Here's Morgan.

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1087 The Bull, Boston's Hit Country. Coming up next hour, Casey Musgrave's going to be at the Garden on Friday. I'll have your first chance to win tickets at 1240. And we got to talk about the opening of her tour because she really dropped something on stage this past weekend. We'll talk about that 1220.

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We got Kenny, we got Lainey, and we continue to give you chances to win your way there. 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

Friday, Stella Lefty put out her debut album. On Thursday, she's going to be in the city. She's going to do an album signing at noon at Newbury Comics. And later in the afternoon, there's going to be a pop-up show. That's all we can tell you. If you want to try to win your way into that, The Bull 101.7 on Insta right now. It's Al Dean.

107 The Bull, Boston Tick Country. This Friday night at the Garden, we're getting Kacey Musgraves. She kicked off her tour over the weekend, and let's just say she dropped a couple things on stage. The set design, epic. Let's talk a little bit about it after Ella. Just when

0: 1087 The Bull. So did you see Kacey Musgraves, what she went viral for over the weekend? Samantha Jo. Her tour kicked off in, let's just say, some very large disco balls were involved. Disco balls. Rocky Mountain Oysters. Are you following me yet? Yeah. Epic. She came out in between the two of them. If you have not seen it, you're going to potentially see it up close and personal this Friday night when she takes the tour to the Garden. I cannot wait. If you still need tickets for that show, heads up. Coming up 12:40. I'll give you a little something that could win you some tickets. So, Kacey Musgraves, Garden, Friday. You want tickets? 12:40. Your first chance to win.
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1: 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Kacey Musgraves bringing her disco balls to the Garden on Friday night. 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

1.7 The Bull. You know, it's back to school week for many, and I saw this thread about snacks. What were your go-tos? We'll talk more after Sam Hunt.

0: One always having the bowl. So did you have go-to after-school snacks? It's Amanda Jo. I saw this thread that's gone viral and, well, made me feel a little nostalgic. So it's back-to-school week for a lot. And they wanted to know, when you got home from school, what was your go-to from the fridge or the cupboard? For me, honestly, I mean, I did a lot of peanut butter and crackers. Made them myself, not prepackaged. I grabbed the saltines, the peanut butter, maybe popcorn or Priscilla. That's my mom. She always had in the cabinets some ringdings, devil dogs, Drake's cakes, stuff like that. So I guess it kind of varied. Some popular responses were bagel bites. Oh, those were the jam. Fruit roll-ups, goldfish, Doritos. So I want to know, what were some of your go-to snacks? You can head on over to our Insta story or give me a jingle.
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0: What do whites have in the bowl? So my burning question today is, I want to know, what were your go-to snacks after school as a kid? 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
1: Twinkies.
0: Twinkies? Heck yeah.
1: Yeah.
0: Yeah, this thread on Reddit had me feeling all sorts of nostalgic. So if you want to chime in, you can head on over to our Insta story, The Bull 1017, right now. It's Ella and Morgan.

0: 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Burning question today, Sean. What was your go-to snack after school as a kid?
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0: Cereal? Okay, yeah. What kind?
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0: crazy. It's already, what, Monday? Last full week of August. I had to confirm that for a second because I didn't believe it.
1: Yeah, isn't that wild?
0: And then it's going to be September. Hey, at least it's nice out today. Like, low-key could be considered hot since it's the end of August, huh? Hope you enjoy.

So have you left us a talkback, like, literally at all during the past, what, I don't know, 7 days? Anytime we play a Luke Combs song like that one on the Bowl, you entered for some tickets to see him at Gillette Stadium. So if you get a random FaceTime from a random number, I would usually say don't answer it, but it might be me telling you that you want tickets, so be sure to be on standby.

0: So if you put S in front of Ella Langley right there, I guess you could say she's playing a show in Boston. Stella Lefty announced her Long Way Home tour. She's like pulling up to Boston a ton in the next couple of months. So she's got the pop-up show on Thursday that we're trying to get you to, and we don't even know where it is. Like, it's a literal undisclosed location. So we'll let you know if you win on the Instagram page, the Bull 1017. And then eventually we'll hook you up with tickets to go see her at the MGM Music Hall that she just announced. Like, talk about a crazy year for her. Literally. To, like, kind of having, like, one song. Well, now you have Boston and many more. And now she's playing the MGM Music Hall, like, right next to Fenway Park. So maybe we'll be saying the same thing about Ella, hopefully soon, because she's due for a concert in Boston, huh? Thanks for kicking off your week with us on 101.7 The Bull.
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Feels like literally everyone had a crazy recap story over the weekend from the Bobby Bones Show on 101.7 The Bull. It's a can't-miss show this morning, and if you did, you can get it on demand on the iHeartRadio app. Really, any Bobby Bones Show that you miss. Also, wake up with them tomorrow morning right here on Boston's Hit Country. Perfect way to get through your final week of August. Girl,

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good vibes wrapping up your Monday on 101.7 The Bull. Happy last full week of August, too. You're going to start thinking about fall? Pumpkin spice? Maybe? No, not yet. September 1st, and then maybe we'll consider that. 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

Once the longest running country song on the Billboard chart, Shaboozey on 101.7 The Bull is now tied with a song called Choosing Texas as of this week. You ever heard of that one?

Don't you think I forgot about these tickets that were given away literally all this week on 101.7 The Bull for a show on this Friday at the Garden. And after what I saw on Instagram over the weekend, it might be a literal Camus concert. We'll talk about that in a few.

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concert like this weekend. It's his song on 101.7 The Bull. You know who is pulling up, though? Casey Musgraves, Friday night. Try to get you tickets to that one in just a few minutes here. Hang tight. It's

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And all you gotta do is call me. 877-867-1017. 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One of her albums that she dropped a couple years ago. 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

gonna hit different when you're hearing it live in Boston from Stella Lefty herself on 101.7 The Bull. Trying to get you to this undisclosed location of her album release party. I don't know where it is, but if you went on her Instagram at The Bull 101.7, not only could you meet her, but you'll see this undisclosed performance on Thursday. Go do it.

does the Super Bowl halftime show. I feel like it's around this time of year that they announce who it's going to be. Holding out hope here on 101.7 The Bull. Low-key, Russell Dickerson right here would party on stage.

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So what, is Morgan Wallen going to do that next and I'm going to miss it? We'll talk about it after him now.

0: feel like I would know if Morgan Wallen right there would have played some like random show in New England for free. Because that's what seems to be like the trend at the moment. The literal only thing that's been on my TikTok For You page over the weekend. Two like free concerts, I guess. One of them being The Fray played in Nantucket at like a bar. It, like, you know The Fray, these guys. I mean, like, that was like my all middle school era soundtrack was those guys. And then Maroon 5, I guess, was playing in Narragansett, Rhode Island. It was some like, I don't know. I don't know the whole details. All I saw was it on TikTok and it was free. And I think it was in some guy's backyard. Like, what? That's insane. So who's next? Like, Bon Jovi gonna play in Medford or something? Ugh, it's 101.7 The Bull.
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Ella. Of course, Ella Langley right here with this one on 101.7 The Bull. And then Stella Lefty with Boston. 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

next year's concert season, huh? Luke Combs right there playing in 2027 at Gillette. It's going to be so good. The highlight of this past year was four nights at Fenway Park with this guy, Noah Kahan, on 101.7 The Bull. I'm

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That song was at number one for a while on the Billboard charts. Morgan Wallen on 101.7 The Bull. So it's confirmed for a 19th week straight. Choosing Texas from Ella Langley stays at the number one spot on the Billboards. But there might be a surprise song that could actually beat it. We'll talk about it in just a few after Ella right now.

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1: It's like waiting for a new episode of your favorite TV show every week, except this time it's the Billboard Hot 100 charts to see if anyone's going to beat out Ella Langley's Choosing Texas. Newsflash, didn't happen this week. Still the biggest song out right now. It's Choosing Texas, I can tell. I even have, like, everyone in the iHeartRadio building singing that song. People from Kiss 108, you know, the jamming studios. So the only other song that might actually beat it next week is Stella Lefty with Boston. You know that one, right? Just as catchy. She's pulling up to Boston this week, by the way, on Thursday, to sing Boston somewhere in Boston. And we're actually trying to get you to this undisclosed location. You'll find out if you win and enter on our Instagram at the Bull 1017. Oh, also, you'll meet her too if you win, but you got to qualify on our Instagram, the Bull 1017, and you might be hanging out with her on Thursday. Go do it.
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So I'm seeing this make a return, I guess, or a resurgence. People drinking Shirley Temples. That's all I'm seeing on my TikTok and Instagram feeds, which I've been on Shirley Temples since I was a literal kid. They're still so

Everyone from the Bobby Bones Show had a wild weekend. They shared their stories this morning on 101.7 The Bull. And you'll never believe what happened to Bobby. If you missed it, you get it on demand on the iHeart app. Or listen to him tomorrow morning and the rest of the week on Boston's Hit Country.

of these businesses I wish I came up with before it actually existed. It's so easy. It's called Swig. They're pretty big in Nashville. It's like a dirty soda restaurant, like cafe. And they're opening 6 locations here in the Boston area. See how good they are. We'll have to find out.

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3: 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On a

So even though we don't know where this concert's happening, Stella Lefty right there is going to be playing Boston, somewhere in Boston. We're going to get you in, no matter what, on the Bull's Instagram. Just enter now, the Bull 1017. Not only can you see this concert, you can meet her, too, on Thursday.

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that song's just casually breaking all these records. The 19th week that it's been at the number one song on the Billboard chart as of today. The only other artist to do that in country music, this guy, Shaboozey, on 101.7 The Bull. Man,

All right, that's going to do it for me. I'm Brandon Clay. Have a great rest of your day. We'll talk tomorrow. It's kind of weird to think like in an hour it's going to start getting dark out. 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

Parker Wetmore on 101.7 The Bull. I hope you had a great weekend. I had so much fun. I went to the Red Sox game on Saturday night. And you know, I've been to so many games my entire life, but that one was so fun. It was such a great come from behind win.

0: Stella Lefty is coming up soon, and Stella shared this about her new album that came out the other day.
1: A lot of my music is really happy and like fun and super light, and there's still a lot of that, but I think this album is fun because there's other emotions that are kind of being brought in. Like there's more sad, there's a sad song in there, and so there's just a lot of different vibes, which I think is good.
0: Yeah, I love that it's so positive and just full of good vibes. And speaking of Stella, it's so cool that she's going to be here on Thursday. And look at what Brandon shared over the weekend on 101.7 The Bulls Insta. We actually have your chance to be first in line to meet her at her pop-up show.
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1: 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Oh my God. 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
0: Your next chance in is tomorrow afternoon at 12:40.